0: Heaven 600.
1: Be thankful unto him. Bless his name, for the Lord is good. Yes, he is. Hallelujah. We enter into his gates with thanksgiving and into his courts with praise. Thanks so much for listening in on this happy Sunday. Yay, October 4th. And if you've been celebrating a birthday all day long, I'm going to help you take it further. Yeah, I got a gift from me to you. And I can't

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1: Our hope and our expectation is in the Lord. The Lord Jesus, our rock and our refuge. I'm Kim Harper Johnson. Got Kiara Kiki Sheard on the way. You don't know. Miami Mass Choir, it is for me. Well, listen, October is Breast Cancer Awareness Month. And this year's campaign and theme is Every Story is Unique and Every Journey Matters. Yes, every person breast cancer impacts is different for the person, patient, and for the family. But one thing's the same. We're going to support, pray for one another, and continue to give God praise, knowing that by His stripes we are healed. And early detection is key. If you've not yet scheduled your mammogram, and you know you should have, go ahead and do that on Monday morning and make sure you keep your appointment. Those who've already had their mammograms, God bless you. Encourage your moms, your sisters, your aunties, your girlfriends, and men too can suffer from breast cancer. So yes, let's get the message out. Early detection, get those mammograms, and let's continue to pray for one another and support one another on the journey. October, Pink October, Breast Cancer Awareness Month.
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0: 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Hi, this is Kim Harper Johnson. 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
1: What God promised me, it is for me. 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
1: And the blessing of the Lord makes rich, and he adds no sorrow with it. Got a tailor-made, custom-made blessing with my name on it. You go ahead and make that declaration. You got one too. Just for you. Okay, nobody take it. Well, listen, it's October 4th, and if you've been celebrating a birthday today, I'm going to help you celebrate even further with a great gift from me to you. Right now, though, Kirk Franklin, Karen Clark Sheard, thank you for everything.

1600 Baltimore's Good News Station. The earth is the Lord's, the fullness thereof, and they that dwell therein. And Lord, we thank you for everything. Learn how to be abound and abased. In the name of Jesus. Kim Hartford Johnson with you. Listen, Fred Hammond's on the way. Let's the praise begin. Ernest Pugh, your glory to see you. Well, it's October 4th. Happy birthday to Charles E. Waller, celebrating his 60th chapter. What a blessing. And if you're listening again, hold up, Kim. Wait a minute. Today's my birthday, too. What about me? No worries. I got you. Happy birthday. Happy birthday. Happy birthday to you. Ah, yeah, it's a gift. It's from me to you. And yes, it's from my heart. You're so welcome. Listen, whatever your celebration may be on today, this Sunday, church anniversary, work anniversary, wedding anniversary, or maybe you are celebrating because it is the

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4: Welcome, welcome to Mike Murdoch School of Ministry. 2 days ago, the Lord really spoke to me for 2 hours in my bed, and I couldn't get away from it, to turn the radio nights to pray for preachers, pray for their wives, pray for their churches. I couldn't shake it. I began to pray, ask the Lord to guide me and direct me. I love preachers, Baptist preachers, Methodist preachers, Lutheran preachers, Catholic priests, Presbyterians, Assemblies of God, Pentecostal. I love preachers because they're healers. They rescue the broken. My father was a pastor for 64 years. He built 7 churches on his own, had 7 children, and prayed 4 to 10 hours a day. My dad, he died at 99 years old, having never spent one single day in the hospital. My mother was the conversationalist. We're talking about the ministry. I read to you last night Isaiah 61. You've got to read it every day. The Spirit of the Lord God is upon me. What does that mean? That means I don't see life like other people. That means I don't see hardships like other people. That means I don't see mistakes like other people. The Spirit of the Lord God is upon me, because the Lord hath anointed me, chosen me, graced me, empowered me, selected me to preach good tidings unto the meek. He hath sent me. I mentioned last night, it's not like you choose to be a pastor, like you choose to be a car salesman. It says, He hath sent me to bind up the brokenhearted, to proclaim liberty to the captives, and the opening of the prison to them that are bound. Think on this. They're deliverers, they're healers. Not perfect people, no, no. A church is not a museum of perfection. A church is a healing place where brokenhearted come to connect with God. I wrote a song, walk with me into God's presence. Walk with me into God's presence. In His presence, there is hope. In His presence, there is peace. Come with me. Come with me. I'm playing my piano here at my house.

he knows what we need. He's listening to us as we pray. He knows what we need. My father prayed 4 to 10 hours every day of his life. I saw him more on his knees than I did off of his knees. Every preacher has a different calling. By the way, you might like my free book, 56 Wisdom Keys I Wish Every Preacher Knew. I wrote it. I'll send it to you free. Let me give you some information here. If you've got some pens there close by and a piece of paper, I would love that. My phone number, my new phone number, is 56 Preacher. The Lord spoke to me 2 nights ago to focus on the ministry. Some folks don't like the phrase school of ministry, but life is a school anyway. You know that, don't you? But my phone number is 56 Preacher. Somebody calls me the preacher man because I love God so much. Love his presence. Love his goodness. The book number is 56. The title is 56 Wisdom Keys I Wish Every Preacher Knew. I talk about people in there and how that what I wish is every preacher should become a master listener. A listener. Proverbs 1 verse 5. Every preacher should look for the hidden in people's countenance when they counsel. I want you to have this book. If you're in the ministry or if you're a staff member, I've been sending preacher books out as gifts every month. And if you're in the ministry, plan to be in the ministry, you may be an evangelist, a pastor, missionary. You may be a youth teacher. You may be a children's church leader. I got to tell you this. My father had a children's church pastor. Lillian Logan was her name. Lillian Logan. And I followed her around at my dad's church when I was 4 years old. Praying for everybody she prayed for and laid hands on. And something I heard every Sunday for 4 years in Orange, Texas, Full Gospel Temple. Something I heard from her every single Sunday. Michael Deja. That's Louisiana language. My name is Michael Dean. D-E-A-M. Shay is like baby. Darling. And the Louisiana language. I was born in Lake Charles, Louisiana. Makadine Shah. God's going to use you, Shah. Makadine Shah. God's going to send you all over the world. You're going to preach this gospel. I heard it and heard it and heard it until I believed it and it got in my heart. And I'm saying this. You're not necessarily called to preach when you're 50. I'm 80 today. 80. I signed this contract for the radio people for 2 years, hoping I would live 2 more years. Preachers matter. They have heartaches just like others. They hurt just like others. They cry just like others. I want to pray for every pastor and his wife who's listening to me now.
Lutheran, Church of Christ, Church of God, Assemblies of God, Presbyterian. But I want to pray for you now. Every night from now on, as the Lord leads us, we're going to focus on the School of Ministry. Mike Murdoch, School of Ministry. Father, I pray first for every pastor who has gone through losses in his church membership. He's had people that he loved and needed go to another church within a month or two. He's cried many tears. I pray for every pastor's wife. Father, everybody thinks she has a golden night, a golden life of joy every day, not knowing what she endures and puts up with, even her children. I ask you to send every preacher's wife 3 golden friendships within 3 weeks from today. Lord, I don't know why I feel so led, but I just feel like there's a pastor's wife listening to me now that even wants her husband to quit the ministry. He may have the same feelings, but Lord, we need them. We need them. The church needs them. Broken families need them. In Jesus' name. In Jesus' name. I don't often feel this, but I feel right now to pray for new tithers in all your churches. The word tithe means 10%. The Lord said in Malachi that if we would open our hands, he would open his windows. I don't know your system for collecting support for your church, but I feel like asking the Lord, don't know why, I'm asking the Lord for 30 new supporters in the next 3 months of your ministry. Some people think we're just trying to get money so we can go buy some popcorn or something. But no church can survive without support. I got to tell you this one. One night, I was a little late in my tithe, and I got peeved at God. And I says, if you already own the cattle on 1,000 hills, and the silver and the gold in the hills, why are you trying to get my little money for? That's what I said to the Lord. If you already own the cattle on 1,000 hills and the silver and gold, why are you trying to get my little 10 cents out of the dollar pour? And the Holy Spirit whispered to me. He said, your tithe is the only photograph of your integrity toward me. And he says, I ask you for the tithe, not just to pay the light bill, but I ask you for the tithe so that you would trust me. Your offerings tell me you trust me, and trust is my highest pleasure as God on the earth. He said, when you write out checks to the church, to the pastor, you're telling me, I trust you to supply my needs. I trust you to return what I sow. I want to pray for 30. I don't know why. 30 new support people in your church. You may be Catholic, you may be Methodist, but you need support. Father, I felt stirred toward the number 30. And in 3 months, three months, let there be miracles
of testimony. Let there be restoration. Let the miracles of harvest begin. Lord, we're very, very aware that Jesus said the hundredfold return is his system. And when Peter asked him why he was poor, he said, I have no money. I don't even have a fish boat, Jesus. Lord, you told Peter, every dollar you sow will unlock 100 from me. There will be 100-fold return. Father, there's somebody listening to me now that's pastoring. They don't know how they can even survive if there's not a miracle of some support. I don't know how you do it, but Father, you do it your way. I want to sing this song. I believe in the harvest. I believe

been a promise to me, and I believe. I believe my God. I believe my God. I put a lot of young people through Bible school. Oral Roberts, Christ for the Nations. It costs a lot. One lady has a, her pastor father has 7 churches in Brazil, but when she came to Haltom City, she had no money at all. She couldn't pay one penny toward the Christ for the Nations. I paid every penny, every year. Precious person, wonderful person, but no money. I'm putting a young man right now through Bible college in Nigeria. Thousands of dollars. Why? I remember when I didn't have any money. I remember when I had to leave Southwestern Assemblies of God Bible College because I was out of money. I want to say this. Don't trivialize the theology of prosperity. When I open my hands, God will open his windows. Don't trivialize Luke 6:38. Don't play games with Mark chapter 10. Whoever you are tonight, I want to pray that every seed you've ever planted will come back to you 100-fold like Jesus promised. Lord, there's so many different beliefs, different experiences. Even Daddy said nobody had ever taught him. When he was 80 years old, like I am today, Lord, he said nobody ever taught him one word about the harvest. A lot of people talk about giving, but they don't talk about the receiving. Let it come. Let it come in Jesus' name. Let me tell you a little story. I was 21, seated on the 4th row of a preacher's conference for the Assemblies of God in a little town called Victoria, Texas. My entire first year of evangelism as an Assemblies of God preacher was $2,263 for the year. 1 month it was 35, 1 month it was 90. I lived in a house that my daddy had bought for $150, the old house. My bedroom suit cost $35. My car was a $300 Chevrolet, and I had to hold the door shut driving to Crusades. And a man named Charles Greenaway got up and preached, and he told everybody, the bigger you make your corner to God, the bigger God will make his field to you. I'd never heard that before nor since, by the way. He emphasized it. Then he said, I want all the preachers here, 840 of us, to make a missions pledge for the Assemblies of God Mission Department. One pastor of a huge church stood and said, in 12 months, our church will pay a faith promise of $250,000. Another one, $200,000. Another one, $150,000. I sit there in shock.
He said, if you'll make your corner bigger to God, God will enlarge your field. I'd never heard that, anything like it, in 21 years of my life. I had preached all over South Texas as a teenage boy. Never heard it one time. Wisdom key. What you don't hear, you don't learn. What you don't hear, you don't know. What you don't hear twice, you don't remember. I stood to my feet and says, if God gives it to me in 1 year, I will send the Assemblies of God missionaries $100. That don't sound like anything to people, but I didn't have it. I shook. So I shook and cried the next day, Thursday, almost all the way home. Where am I going to get $100? Where? Sunday morning, a visitor came to our church. Merle Daly was his name. He played the piano and was known for it. And when he got through playing for my daddy's a piano there, Calcasieu Tabernacle, my dad's church in Lake Charles, he said, family, I have sold so many records, my pockets are full of $100 bills. We all stared. He suddenly stopped and says, God just spoke to me to give Mike one of my $100 bills. I shook, stroked the $100 bill, sent it to box 9714 the next day, Monday, to the missions department. Tuesday night, I'm at a little church called First Assemblies of God Church in Beeville, Texas, pastored by James Brothers. And an old couple walked in. I say old, he was old, she was half his age. Her name was Lee, and she was red-haired. Nobody else was there but me and those two. And I was getting my things ready to preach my first service on that Tuesday night. And she walks up to me and says, the Lord told us to bless you with this seed. It was $150. And my miracle season began. If I told you what happened from my $100 faith promise, if I told you that, I've been asking the Lord this month for 56 people who will sow a $100 seed to help me stay on the radio here. Radio isn't free. But as I prayed, I asked the Lord to give them the same rivers of financial favor that started with my $100 seed in Victoria, Texas. Father, it was the first financial miracle of my life. I was 21. And they wanted us to help the missionaries. And Lord, I stood to my feet and made a promise that if you would give me $100 within 1 year, I would sow it. And it happened on the fifth day. I'm asking you for 56 people, Lord. I'm asking you for 56 people who will sow a $100 seed within 2 months to my ministry. You know who they are. And I ask you to double their blessing back. Let the harvest come to them. Give them a testimony like you gave me. For your glory. Amen.
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My phone number is 56 Preacher. I want to call it Preacher Man. I want to sing you a song about the blessing. God gave you a promise.

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He said you would receive 100-fold, 100-fold, 100-fold. 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

0: 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I value it. 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I can't wait to hear from you.
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1: So if you missed a Good Morning with Morette, here's what you missed. Just reminding you of our scripture for today. Our focus this week is on serving God. Our scripture today is John 12:26. It says, if anyone serves me, he must follow me. And where I am, there will

Heaven 600. Hi, it's Kim Harford Johnson. Are you or someone you know doing good things in Baltimore? Share it with us for a chance to be featured on A Good Morning with Maurette. Just inbox us at Heaven 600.

Baltimore's Good News Station, Heaven 600. We will love the Lord with all our hearts, all of our minds, and all of our souls. Love him like I do. Kim Harper Johnson, happy Sunday to you and yours, heading into a brand new week. And yes, God's got some things in store. As you know now that his plans that he has for us is not to harm us. No, to prosper us, to give us hope and a future. Lord, we love you. Listen, here's a great one for you. Edwin Hawkins, remember now, God will take care of you.

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1: Who is like unto our God? There's nobody like Jesus. He's a friend that sticks closer than a brother. He never leaves nor forsake us. Hallelujah. Awesome, mighty, wonderful, and holy. Kim Harford Johnson with you. Hezekiah Walker and friends on the way. I'll make it. CC Wine is with that classic Alabaster Box. Yes.
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1: Well, thank you. And we have some of the best listeners ever. And we appreciate you. We thank you for listening. And of course, you know, we love hearing from you. 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And you can share with us. And we can't wait to hear what you have to say.
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1: Great is the Lord and of great power. Hallelujah. God did it. Kim Hartford Johnson, happy Sunday to you. Listen, we've got more to keep you edified and encouraged. Yolanda Adams, yeah. Renee Spearman and Kim Burrell, you chose me. Well, listen, daylight saving time ends on Sunday, November 1st. Yeah, at 2 a.m., you know, that Sunday morning. And that's when clocks move back 1 hour to 1 a.m. So, you know, when the clocks go back, you know, that 1 hour, you know, you can either do it manually, just set those manual clocks back 1 hour before you go to bed, and the digital clocks will set themselves, right? That extra hour, we're going to gain 1 hour of sleep when we fall back, so that's good news. And mornings become lighter earlier, and evenings get darker sooner. So those are the things we can expect as daylight savings time ends Sunday, November 1st.
2: It's Marette Brown Clark, and every morning at 7:40 a.m., I share with you what Miss Cassie said to me. So what did Miss Cassie have to say to us on this morning? She said, hello, good morning. Every morning is a new beginning, a new blessing, a new hope. It's the perfect day because it's God's gift. Have a blessed, hopeful, perfect day to begin with. Thank you, Miss Cassie. Tune in tomorrow to hear what Miss Cassie said to me. Remember, it's all

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2: Thank you, God, for giving us our identity in you. We can know who we are because we know whose we are. And we don't have to work for your approval. You've called us by name.

Heaven 600. Rejoice in the Lord always. And again, I say rejoice. Hallelujah. Make a joyful noise unto the Lord, all ye lands. I'm Kim Harper Johnson. I'm joyful and thankful to be with you on a happy Sunday. And listen, here's Dottie Peoples, known as the Songbird of the South, out of Atlanta, Georgia.

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As I attempt to do God's work by people who call themselves

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0: Baltimore's Good News Station, Heaven 600. As for God, His way is perfect. Jesus is the way, the truth, and the life. Canton Spirituals, yeah, they're on the way. Fix It Jesus, Travis Green, Made a Way. I'm Kim Harford Johnson with you on this happy Sunday. And listen, tickets for Jacalyn Carr's A Night of Breakthrough Tour. They're available now at Jacalyn Carr Tour. That is the official site. Grammy, Stellar, and Dove Award-winning artist Jacalyn Carr. For the very first time, she is headlining her very first official headline outing. It's the A Night of Breakthrough Tour. Now, this is going to be a great experience, focusing on worship, ministry, and encouragement, alongside some tracks from her project. Yeah, Jacalyn, the Legends, for which she won a Stellar Award for. So it's going to be awesome, and it's something, a great tour, you know, happening in this beautiful fall season. So yes, if you want to be part to check out the cities that she'll be stopping in, you can always go to her official site, Jacalyn Carr Tour, A Night of Breakthrough Tour.
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Heaven 600. Our God will provide a roadway in the wilderness, water in the desert. Yes, our Lord will make a way. Somehow. Yeah, he'll make a way out of no way. He's a way maker. Hallelujah. Kim Harford Johnson with you as we continue to lift up the name of Jesus. He said, if I be lifted up, I'll draw all men unto me. Amen. Here's Daryl Walls and PJ

0: Baltimore's Good News Station, Heaven 600. Our God is able to do exceedingly, abundantly, above all that we could ever think or even ask. Ah, he's an awesome and mighty God. Kim Harper Johnson with you on a happy Sunday. And isn't it good to know Jesus for yourself? Taste and see that the Lord is good. We got more hits on the way to keep you uplifted and inspired through the night. Yeah, I'm Kim Harper Johnson. It's been a pure blessing, a pleasure, and as always, a ball to be with you, reminding you that we do serve a promise keeper. And who wouldn't serve a God like this? All of his promises are yea and amen. Here's a promise. We know that God causes all things to work together for good to those that love God, for those that are called according to his purpose. No matter what you're facing, it's all good. In the end, we win. It's God's promise. Yay and amen. Have a blessed week.
1: So if you missed a Good Morning with Morette, here's what you missed. Just reminding you of our scripture for today. Our focus this week is on serving God. Our scripture today is John 12, 26. It says, if anyone serves me, he must follow me. And where I am, there

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1: Guess who's in the house? It's me, Ed Long. I'm breaking the door down. No, actually, I'm coming in like a gentle giant. Thanks for having on The Sanctuary. 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
1: 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Ed Long is here. And we're playing your favorites back to back. Yep, I got Anthony Evans.

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1: Oh boy, we're hours away from the fun getting ready to begin. 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Come on, we can do this. We can do this. Come on, come on. We'll talk more about it in a minute. Right now, Ed Long is here in the sanctuary playing fresh.

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1: Ed Long is here. That's me. We're playing the music right here in the sanctuary. All right, Ty Tribbett is coming out for you with Holy You. That's coming up in a little bit, so hold on. All right, so, you know, crime does not pay. I know you know that. You and I know that, right? Well, obviously, this guy did not know that. I got a strange but true story coming up for you in a few minutes right now. The Winans.

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1: Ty Tribb is holy you. Ed Long is here. We are hanging out in the sanctuary. Got Mary Mary coming up for you. Shirley Season 2, John P. Keys, Church Medley, and more. All right, you and I both know crime does not pay, correct? Correct. Okay. So a burglar in Germany was caught because he couldn't run from his crime. He broke into a fishing store, then lost his balance, and he fell onto a display of fishing hooks. The thief ended up with several fishing hooks in his backside. Ouch. Yeah, there's no doubt where it came from, since the price tags from the damaged store were still attached to him. One was embedded so deeply that he needed hospital treatment to get it out. Ow. Ow. Now, you and I both know, crime does not pay, right? Come on, dude, get with the program.
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1: 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And it's easy, too. All you got to do is go in there, look for that red microphone. You go in there, you got 30 seconds to say exactly what's on your mind. 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
1: 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Thank you.

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1: That is Kirk Franklin featuring Karen Clark Sheard. It's called Thank You for Everything. My name is Ed Long is here. Thank you for hanging out with me and enjoying this great music right along with me. All right, Joanne Rosario's latest is coming up in a minute. It's called Still on the Throne. It's real good. I like it. Also, Nancy Jackson, Fred Hammond, John P. Key together, and more. Hold on. All right, right now we got three things you didn't know 5 minutes ago. Did you know there are 2,500 varieties of apples in the U.S. alone? 2,500 varieties. Now, the apple industry relies on about 15 of those. How about that? Also, did you know over 3,500 men have written letters proposing to Vanna White? 3,500 men proposing by letter. Imagine that. Also, there are about 28,000 restaurants in New York City alone.

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2: Lord, you are good, and your mercy endures forever. 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
1: All right, Ed Long is here in the sanctuary. Don't forget about that $1,000 blessing. It begins later on today. So listen, let me ask you something. So if you won that $1,000, what would you do?
2: I need a break. Kid, boy. You hit him in the background. I need a break.
1: Sister, I am praying for you, for real. How about some melodies from heaven? Here's Kirk Franklin.

0: Heaven 600.
1: Kirk Franklin, Melodies from Heaven. Ed Long is here with you playing these melodies. More melodies coming up. Jermaine Hawkins, The Potter's House. Also, Brent Jones, Praise in the Choir Stand, and more. So hold on. All right, I got you covered. How many friends do we really have in life? How many friends, like real friends? You know what? Some people, they measure their popularity by how many friends they have on social media. Like, how many friends do you have on Facebook? Now, I mean, me personally, let me see. I have three Facebook pages. I got my two personal pages, and I have an Ed Long radio page. It's a lot of people on there. But how many real friends do I really have? Maybe 15 real friends. And we've been friends for a long time. How many friends do we really have? How many friends do we really need?
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1: 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You know what? 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
1: I like that. I like that song a lot. It's called His Favorite. Her name is Corinne Hawthorne. I like Corinne Hawthorne. She's pretty cool, pretty consistent. She was a contestant on The Voice. She didn't win, but she's got her little career going on, so that's what she wanted, I guess. All right, we got more of your favorites like Rodney Bryant, also Tamela Mann. 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
3: 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So what did Miss Cassie have to say to us on this morning? She said, hello, good morning. Every morning is a new beginning, a new blessing, a new hope. It's the perfect day because it's God's gift. Have a blessed, hopeful, perfect day to begin with. Thank you, Miss Cassie. Tune in tomorrow to hear what Miss Cassie said to me. Remember, it's always a happy time on a Good Morning with Marette on Heaven 600.
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Heaven 600. 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
1: Hey, your brother Ed Long is right here in the sanctuary. I don't know if I shared with you that I got back into my, 3 mile run walk every day. Let me tell you something. Right now, my body is feeling it. Like, I'm supposed to take like a day of rest. Well, I did that. And then the next day I went back and then I feel it today. Let's check this one out. Zacarney Cortez, Working on Me. Yeah, that's what I'm doing. Working on Me.

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1: Heaven 600.
2: Zacardi Cortez working on me at long right here in the sanctuary. All right, we got Anthony Brown Group Therapy. We got Reverend Clay Evans. Andre Crouch coming up too, the legendary. So hold on for that, okay? So if you did put a Mount Rushmore together of your favorite gospel artists, who would be on that list? Now, I told you mine, I would definitely do Yolanda Adams. Walter Hawkins will be on there, and, you know, very, very influential in my gospel music taste. It would have to be, let me see, who else would be on there? Probably Bishop Hezekiah Walker would be on there, too. I know that's at least three. Think about that. Who would be on your Mount Rushmore of your gospel favorites? All right, you can always hit me up. I'd love to hear it.
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4: 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Just reminding you of our scripture for today. Our focus this week is on serving God. Our scripture today is John 12, 26. It says, if anyone serves me, he must follow me. And where I am, there will

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1: We're right here in the sanctuary enjoying this great gospel music together. All right, my name is Ed Long. I am the engineer, your host. Thanks for being here. And it's always a pleasure when you and I get together. We got Fred Hammond's Love Never Fails in a minute. Right now, we'll do this one from Edwin Hawkins. God will take care of you. That's good to know.

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1: Fred Hammond in the choir room, Love Never Fails. All right, Mary Mary coming up for you. Also, Dr. Charles Hayes and the Warriors. I remember hosting a gospel event years ago, and they came. And let me tell you something, they tore that stage up. Man, that was an awesome time. All right, Ed Long's my name. We are here in the sanctuary. We're minutes away from your inspirational thought for today. Coming up later on this hour.

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Got a church announcement. 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
1: 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Sorry, my name is Ed Long here with you. No, I got more. Hold on. We got Kirk Franklin coming up. Dottie Peoples.

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0: Get ready. The 57th annual GMA Dev Awards are going to be held tomorrow in Nashville, Tennessee on October the 6th, and it's going to air October the 9th. All of this on TBN. You don't want to miss this. The 57th annual GMA Dev Awards, featuring Donald Lawrence, Kiara Sheard, Jonathan McReynolds, and more as they join and pay tribute to the maestro himself, Richard Smallwood. All of this on the GMAs next week. All right, come on, let's get this show started with I Hear You from That Voice. Lucinda Moore, hit it!
1: There is a sound I hear so clear.
0: All of this on the GMAs next week. All right, come on, let's get this show started with I Hear You from That Voice. Lucinda Moore, hit it!

There's no place I'd rather be than right here, just you and me, asking you.

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0: back to the new Donnie McClurkin Show on this wonderful Monday in October. Now, let's keep this music going. Here's one of the most decorated artists of Stellar Awards, Pastor Mike Jr., and the song, Turn It Around.
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0: It's a good morning with Loretta on Heaven 600. Happy Monday. Hope you're doing well this morning. We just heard from the Canton Spirituals with Exegesis. And I've got Anita Wilson on the way with Speechless. But first, you know we pray every morning here in the 6 o'clock hour. So let's pray. Dear Heavenly Father, we thank you for this day. We thank you for this opportunity to talk to you, to pray to you, to praise you, to worship you, to bless your name. Thank you, God, for waking us up this morning and starting us on our way. We thank you for the opportunities that we have on today to exalt you and to give you all the glory and all the honor. In our workplace, we give you the glory. In our homes, we give you the glory. In our schools, we give you the glory. At our appointments, God, we give you the glory. In our cars, we give you the glory. On the bus, on the metro, God, we give you the glory. In every place where our feet go, in the stores, God, the grocery stores, the gas station, we give you the glory. We thank you, God, and we bless your holy name. There is no God like you, a God that heals, a God that delivers, a God that sets free, and a God that saves. We thank you, God, for this opportunity to be in your presence. Please don't take your presence away from us. Don't take your spirit away from us. Be with us, God. Lead us and guide us on today. And we'll promise to bless your name everywhere and in everything. We love you and we appreciate you. In Jesus' name, amen and amen. You can tell I got my Barry White voice this morning. Stick around. We'll go higher.
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morning with Loretta and having 600. That's what I want God to do, is shine his light on me, in me, through me, so that you can see the light of the Lord. John Carrington's got the news headlines. Daryl Pettis says, yes, Lord.

This is John Carrington with your news headlines on a good morning with Moret on Heaven 600. Teen girl dead, three injured in parking lot shooting. Two children and one adult pulled from ocean. Reservoirs to start filling with Susquehanna River water. President Trump visits Trade Point Atlantic on Tuesday, and study says eating walnuts at dinner time may help with sleep. Stay around for details on these headlines and more. Let's take a look at today's forecast. Today brings us mainly sunny skies, light winds, and a high temperature near 73 degrees. Tonight's temperature low drops to 47 degrees under mostly clear skies. John Carrington with your news headlines on a good morning with Moret on Heaven 600. 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

0: Jonathan Nelson on A Good Morning with Lorette. We've got a brand new scripture of the day after music from Rich Smallwood.
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0: Yep, and Vision.
1: But the message still is the same. Because whatever you need is over here at the table. If it's love, it's at the table. If it's peace, it's at the table.

It's a good morning with Moretta on Heaven 600. He's going to be honored at this year's Dove Awards. That was Richard Smallwood along with Vision and At the Table. The Dove Awards take place on tomorrow in Nashville. They're going to air on the television. I'll let you know when those air so you can see what is going to prove to be a very, very nice tribute to Richard Smallwood. Got a brand new scripture of the day. I need this one. So I'm hoping somebody else needs this word too. Matthew 17:20. It says, "And Jesus said unto them, because of your unbelief, for verily I say unto you, if you have faith

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1: 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I see good for you.
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2: This is John Carrington with your news update on a good morning with Morette on Heaven 600. A young girl is dead and three others are injured after being shot at a youth football game. The shooting happened during a game yesterday at Leon Day Park when a dispute erupted over a parking space. Officials say a 12-year-old girl was pronounced dead on scene and a woman was sent to the hospital. Two male victims walked themselves into a hospital with non-life-threatening injuries. Two male suspects are being sought. Let's take a look at today's forecast. Today's forecast calls for mainly sunny skies and light winds. The temperature high reaches the mid-70s. Nighttime brings us mostly clear skies and a low temperature falling into the upper 40s. 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

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I agree with Bishop Norman Hutchins. God's got a blessing with your name on it.

say that with me. God's

0: Yep, God's got a blessing and it's got your name on it. And it just might be from heaven 600. 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You're going to hear a keyword at the top of all those hours. 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Type it in right there and press enter, and you will be automatically entered for your chance to be blessed with $1,000. Keep in mind, it's a nationwide contest, but listen, you got to be in it to win it. Just saying. And you might as well give it a try. What's today? This is the day that the Lord has made. We're going to rejoice and be glad in it. Did you also know that it's National Do Something Nice Day? Yay. Let's let that be today and every day. Do something nice for yourself or for somebody else. Yeah. Do something nice. I love that. CeCe Winans is on the way with Believe For It, and Bishop Larry Trotter is on the way as well with The Lord Is Blessing Me. See there? That $1,000 blessing? Yep, we got you. It's Marette Brown Clark, and every morning at 7:40 a.m., I share with you what Miss Cassie said to me. She said, morning blessings. May your morning be a sanctuary for God's blessings, where serenity and peace blossom like sacred flowers. Wishing you moments of tranquility and divine stillness in the midst of the day's hustle. Good morning. Tune in tomorrow to hear what Miss Cassie said to me. Remember, it's always a happy time on a Good Morning with Marette on Heaven 600.
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is Bishop Larry Trotter. John Carrington's got the news headlines after this. And don't forget, you got a chance to be blessed with $1,000. 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Take that keyword over to heaven600.com. Type it in right there, and you'll be automatically qualified for $1,000. And yeah, then you can shout around your house that the Lord is blessing you right now.

0: This is John Carrington with your news update on a good morning with Moret on Heaven 600. Two children and one adult are expected to be okay after being pulled from the ocean Friday. A fire spokesperson says they activated a swimming advisory for Ocean City. Two declined treatment and another was sent to the hospital. Recent storms have created dangerous rip currents. Let's take a look at today's forecast. Today's forecast calls for mainly sunny skies and light winds. The temperature high reaches the mid-70s. Nighttime brings us mostly clear skies and a low temperature falling into the upper 40s. John Carrington with your news update on a good morning with Moret on Heaven 600.
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It's a good morning with Moret on Heaven 600. You got a chance to be blessed with $1,000. So make sure you're listening at the top of the 9 o'clock hour. Here's Douglas Miller. And I got Miss Cassie up next for you.

0: Now, violent crime is at a 40-year low in Maryland. We've got a lot more work to do, but we are making historic progress. Let's keep going.
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4: Evan 600 traffic.
5: If you're making your way through Rosedale, there is stop-and-go traffic, 695 the Outer Loop, between 95 and Pearing Parkway. There's also stop-and-go traffic in Baltimore City, 895 southbound between Urban Avenue and the Harbor Tunnel North End. Slow traffic in Howard County if you're traveling through Ellicott City, 70 eastbound between Baltimore National Pike and Columbia Pike. That's your traffic up to the minute.
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0: All right, now it's a good morning with Moretta on Heaven 600. I got Austin Todd on the line with the MTA report. Good morning, Austin.
1: Hey, good morning, Moretta. Great start to our Monday on the MARC train system. Penn train 419 is delayed about 5 minutes. We'll keep an eye on that. Train 517 is a 5 minute delay as well. Gamden train 844 is operating about 10 minutes behind. Light rail's in great shape this morning. No major delays from Hunt Valley down through BWI. Metro subway is running smoothly. No major delays for Metro riders. For the MTA transit team, I'm Austin Todd on a good morning with Moretta on Heaven 600.
0: Thank you so much, Austin. What would you do with $1,000? Yep, you'll find out at the top of the 9 o'clock hour. You have a chance to be blessed with $1,000. Yes, $1,000 cash blessing. All the details are at heaven600.com. Stick around the 8 o'clock hour, brand new spiritual moment of the day. Right now, here's Fred Hammond with a nice throwback. Let the praise begin on Heaven 600.

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2: This is John Carrington with your news update on a good morning with Moret on Heaven 600. Pretty Boy and Lock Raven reservoirs will be receiving water from the Susquehanna River starting tomorrow. The reservoirs supply Baltimore and Baltimore County with drinking water, and levels are low due to drought. The Montebello water treatment plants will test and treat the water before releasing it to the public. Let's take a look at today's forecast. Today's forecast calls for mainly sunny skies and light winds. The temperature high reaches the mid-70s. Nighttime brings us mostly clear skies and a low temperature falling into the upper 40s. John Carrington with your news update on a good morning with Moret on Heaven 600.

Welcome to the 8 o'clock hour. It's a good morning with Moret on Heaven 600. And you got a chance to be blessed with $1,000. All those details are at heaven600.com. But make sure you're listening at the top of the 9 o'clock hour. Here's Doc McKenzie.

0: Always a good morning with Moretta on Heaven 600, home of the $1,000 cash blessing. Yep, it's happening. I'm excited to do this for you, a loyal Heaven 600 listeners. We do this a couple of times a year, and I think that it is cool. I really think it's cool. I think it's cool that you can just listen out for a word, take it over to a website, Heaven 600, type that in, and just enter. Like, you never know what's going to happen. Somebody has to win. So tell people, you might as well, since you're listening to the show, the station, and we say thank you, you might as well make sure you're listening at the top of every hour from 9 a.m. to 5 p.m. for that keyword. You're going to get it and take it over to heaven600.com and type it in for your chance to be blessed with $1,000. What'd you say your name was?
1: Celeste.
0: Hi, Celeste. How you doing?
1: I'm blessed. Thank you, Miss Moretta.
0: Oh, you're welcome. What you laughing for, Celeste?
1: Because I'm excited.
0: Girl, I'm excited too, because you got a chance to be blessed with $1,000. Make sure you're listening at the top of the 9 o'clock hour, okay? All right, this is Heaven 600. Celeste got me excited. All right, everybody, stick around. Donald Lawrence is on the way with words. It's Moretta Brown Clark, and your chance to connect with the cash is here again. Your shot at the one.

0: $1,000, what would you do with it?
1: If I won $1,000, I would give it to my parents and have fun, just enjoy whatever they wanted to do with it.
0: It's the $1,000 cash blessing on Heaven 600.

joint. Listen, listen. The Bible says in Proverbs 24:18, a just man, falleth 7 times, but rises back up again. Now, what makes him just? We in the church would call him wicked. If he falls 7 times, 1 time we can understand, twice maybe, but 7 times. Well, what makes him just from the Bible standpoint is that he has enough sense to realize that he can get back up. And not only just get back up, but get back in line. No matter where you've fallen from, no matter what you've done, no matter how many times you've done it, it's not too late. He is so much in love with you that his mercy endures. His mercy is everlasting. It's not too late. No matter what you've done, no matter where you've been, God is still faithful and he's still just, even when we're unfaithful and when we're not just. He's so faithful and just, he'll forgive you of every single solitary sin, no matter how many promises you've made and broken. In Jesus' name.

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1: Power of life and death lies within our words. I encourage you to be mindful of your words. 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

0: That's the hope right there. Yes, Lord. Donald Lawrence with words. Here's Beverly Crawford.
1: If he doesn't do anything else, he's already done enough. Bishop Brown wrote.

0: It's a good morning with Loretta on Heaven 600. It's time for the spiritual moment of the day. We'd like to give you a quick word that'll be a blessing to you. Kind of get your morning started and the rest of your day as well. So enjoy the spiritual moment. Know that we've got more music on the way from Mary. Mary, yep, within the morning right here on Heaven 600. Enjoy.
1: Suffering is caused by sin, but all sin causes suffering. And there are times when God just allows calamity, God allows trials, God allows heartbreak, God allows situations and circumstances in our lives for no reason other than He wants to get glory. And there is no better witness than somebody who has been through it and come out on the other side of it, not knowing why God let it happen, not knowing what God's purpose was. You just gave God glory in the midst of it. And now that you are on the other side of it, come on, devil, bring it.
2: This is John Carrington with your news update on a good morning with Moret on Heaven 600. President Trump will be at Trade Point Atlantic Tuesday. The Baltimore Sun reports military technology company Anduril Industries is hosting the event. Information is expected to be revealed about rebuilding defense manufacturing. Two berths are currently being developed to accommodate larger cargo vessels, with one opening in 2028. Let's take a look at today's forecast. Today's forecast calls for mainly sunny skies and light winds. The temperature high reaches the mid-70s. Nighttime brings us mostly clear skies and a low temperature falling into the upper 40s. John Carrington with your news update on a good morning with Moret on Heaven 600.

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0: It's a good morning with Mirette on Heaven 600. I want to be one of the ones that makes it. Yes, Lord. The Whining's right there with the classic. I was saying before, Mary, Mary, I've been begging for them to reunite. And they did that over the weekend in Atlanta, Georgia. Like, so happy. Yeah. So I don't know if that's like a sign of things to come or if that was a one-off, but I'll take it. Yeah, I'll take it. You know what else I'll take? A chance to be blessed with $1,000. I know you'll take that. That happens at the top of the 9 o'clock hour. That's just in about 20 minutes. So make sure you are listening. Today is the first day. Wouldn't it be cool if you won on the first day? Yep, 9 a.m. to 5 p.m. at the top of the hour. So make sure you're listening at the top of each of those hours. More on the way from Fred Hammond with my favorite. 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

0: 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Which brother would knock this out the park? The World Series of Gospel. Be there.
1: Evan 600 traffic.
2: We have a disabled vehicle in Howard County that's been moved to the right shoulder. If you're traveling U.S. 29 southbound after U.S. 40, expect stop-and-go traffic from 70. We have stop-and-go traffic as you make your way through Pikesville, 695 the Inner Loop between 795 and the JFX. We also have slow traffic as you make your way through Baltimore City, 895 southbound between Lombard Street and the Harbor Tunnel. That's your traffic up to the minute.
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0: It is a good morning with Moret on Heaven 600. Was looking forward to her coming to town. Lots going on, so we'll see. Maybe we can get her to Baltimore. Leandra Johnson with Better Days Are Coming. Austin Todd's on the line with an update to the MTA. Good morning, Austin.
1: Hey, good morning, Moret. Things are still looking okay right now on the MARC train system. Penn train 421 is on time this morning. Train 612 is delayed about 5 to 10 minutes. Light rail operating on schedule as well. No major delays from Hunt Valley down through BWI. And Metro Subway, good news for Metro riders. Metro is on schedule. For the MTA Transit team, I'm Austin Todd on a good morning with Moret on Heaven 600.
0: Thank you so much. Coming up in the 9 o'clock hour, we got a brand new entertainment report of the day. And listen, you got a chance to be blessed with $1,000. That happens right at the top of the hour. So make sure you keep listening. Don't go anywhere. I've got some music from Aretha Franklin, the Queen of Soul, right now. And then right after that, your keyword. Yep, starting it off strong right here on Heaven 600.

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2: This is John Carrington with your news update on a good morning with Moret on Heaven 600. Research shows having some walnuts at dinner time could improve your sleep. A small study found that people who ate 40 grams of walnuts for dinner for 8 weeks slept better and were less drowsy during the day. Walnuts contain melatonin and a hormone that regulates sleep, and tryptophan, a chemical the body uses to create melatonin. Let's take a look at today's forecast. Today's forecast calls for mainly sunny skies and light winds. The temperature high reaches the mid-70s. Nighttime brings us mostly clear skies and a low temperature falling into the upper 40s. John Carrington with your news update on a good morning with Moret on Heaven 600.
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Did you hear it? Did you hear the keyword? Yep. Happened at the top of the 9 o'clock hour. Hope you didn't miss it, but if you did, you got another chance at the top of the 10 o'clock hour. Welcome to the Good Morning with Verrett on Heaven 600. This is Reverend Clay Evans. He's got a testimony. Me too. And we got a brand new entertainment report of the day just for you right after this.

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3: Yep, I got your entertainment report of the day. I don't know, it's going to be kind of not upbeat today. Some interesting news to report. It was announced a couple of months ago that Ricky Dillard was coming to town. Actually coming to Baltimore, actually a lot of towns. He announced the Sweet Sweet Spirit Tour, featuring himself, James Fortune. Who else? Zacardi Cortez, Lisa Page Brooks, Bree Babineau. Yeah, like power stacked. Yep, with gospel artists that we love. Well, over the weekend, it was announced that the tour has been canceled. So they won't be coming to Baltimore as that tour, but hopefully these artists will be coming to Baltimore in individual capacity or in another capacity. Just pray for my friends. Being out here in the gospel music industry and trying to tour, it is not for the fearful. Yeah. So keep all the situation in your prayers. Keep my friends lifted up in Jesus' name, okay? And while you're lifting up tours, I don't mind if you lift up the therapy tour. Anthony Brown and Group Therapy and Marette Brown Clark, yep, me, we launched the therapy tour in Savannah, Georgia on Friday night. Shouts out to Savannah, Georgia for welcoming us with open arms. It was a great night. The Lord blessed. And that same tour is hitting about 10 more cities, and it's going to land right here in Baltimore on Friday, November 13th at the Morningstar Baptist Church. So if you would do me a favor and grab your tickets now at thetherapytour.com. That's thetherapytour.com. You can follow me on social media, Marette B. Clark on Instagram, Marette Brown Clark on Facebook. All the details are there as well. As following us on Heaven 600 on Instagram and Facebook. If you're celebrating a birthday on today, congratulations. Happy birthday to you. You're celebrating along with Brooke Valentine, the former NBA star, Grant Hill, and one of my favorite R&B singers, Heather Headley. That's your entertainment report of the day. I'll have another one again for you. Always in the 9 o'clock hour. Always. Right here on Heaven 600.

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0: If I won $1,000 right now, man, I would furnish my house. Like, take my daughter out to eat, maybe go to a movie, take her shopping. I love spending money on my daughter. She my world.
1: Your chance to be blessed with $1,000 happens at the top of the 10 o'clock hour. 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

0: 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Here's Chris Whitting.
1: Judy was a lucky woman. She truly loved her work. Judy taught traditional jazz dance to eager students. One day, Judy asked the class to try some new steps, just for fun. That impromptu workout was such a hit, she decided to make it a regular part of her classes. A short time later, Judy moved to Southern California and once again taught her unique exercise dance at a health club. People there loved it so much, she realized she had the makings of a real franchise. Nowadays, Judy Shepherd Missett's dance exercise program has the whole world jumping. It's become the biggest fitness franchise just about anywhere. The name? Jazzercise. From that first little dance class, Jazzercise pumped itself up to a multi-million dollar business. With the Success Journal, I'm Chris Whitting.
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a blessed Monday morning here with you, October 5th. Yep, the first day of our cash blessing. We had a keyword at 9 o'clock. Get another one at 10, all the way up until 5 p.m., the top of the hour. So make sure you're listening to, you know what I say, just listen all day. Heaven 600 is the place to be. Tracy Bethea, she's got next. And I've got more for you from Todd Tribbett and Bishop Hezekiah Walker. Do this for me until we meet up again. Accept your past without regrets. Handle your present with confidence. Face your future without fear. You cannot have faith and fear, so choose faith. And remember, anyone, anywhere can do anything. I love you. I'll see ya. Bye. So if you missed a Good Morning with Morette, here's what you missed. Just reminding you of our scripture for today. Our focus this week is on serving God. Our scripture today is John 12, 26. It says, if anyone serves me, he must follow me. And where I am,

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1: Well, hello. How you doing? My name is Ed Long. I'm sitting in for Tracy today. So glad to be here with you. My pleasure. I got PJ Morton coming up for you with Mercy. Plus, I'm going to shout you out for your birthday. If you're celebrating your birthday today, let's do it now. Let's say happy birthday to you. See, I would sing if I could, but I can't, so I won't. All right, how's that sound? Sound good? All right, we got Reverend Luther Barnes right now. This is called God's

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1: PJ Morton's Mercy. All right, it's me, Ed Law, sitting in for Tracy. How you feel? Dr. Peoples coming up for you. Also, Tim Bowman Jr., Nobody But God. Yes. More of your favorites are coming at you in a few, okay? All right, you know what? Just so you know, God's got it, okay? So sometimes God allows something in your life that only He can fix so that you will get to see Him fix it. Mm-hmm. Think about that. That's encouraging words for somebody. Enjoy your day.
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2: I don't know, Corinne Hawthorne. I think I'm God's favorite. For real. We should all feel that way, right? All right, Mary Mary's on the way. Also, Kurt Carr and the Kurt Carr Singers with Jonathan McReynolds as well. Plus, don't forget, listen out for that keyword. You just might win yourself $1,000. 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I want you to be $1,000 richer. 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
3: It's Marette Brown Clark, and every morning at 7:40 a.m., I share with you what Miss Cassie said to me. So what did Miss Cassie have to say to us on this morning? She said, hello, good morning. Every morning is a new beginning, a new blessing, a new hope. It's the perfect day because it's God's gift. Have a blessed, hopeful, perfect day to begin with. Thank you, Miss Cassie. Tune in tomorrow to hear what Miss Cassie said to me. Remember, it's always a happy time on a good morning with Marette on Heaven 600.
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1: Ed Long hanging out for Tracy today. Got Anthony Brown and Group Therapy on the way. Do you know how they got the name Group Therapy? Now, if you don't know, I'm going to share it with you in a few minutes, okay? I'm a wealth of knowledge. It's Edwin Hawkins. This is God. We'll take care of you. I know that's right.

0: Heaven 600.
1: That is Anthony Brown and Group Therapy. The song is called Always Be Good. If you know God, always be good. Let me hear you make some noise. You know, if you can't make a whole lot of noise, just snap your fingers like this. All right, Ed Logg is my name. We're in for Tracy today. My pleasure being here with you, sharing this great music. You know, Anthony Brown and Group Therapy got their name. They used to be known as Answer Prayers. Okay, but then one of the original members had passed away, and they took it really, really, really hard. So as a group, they were singing, it gave folks therapy to get through it, so that they changed the name to Group Therapy. And the AP in therapy is capitalized, if you ever notice how they spell it. Pretty cool info, right? Yep. All right, we got more of your favorite music. This is what we do. Ed Logg is in for Tracy.
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1: You know, every now and then you hear a song that kind of gets to you. You know what I mean? And you want to listen to it all the time. This right here, I call this my driving song. Whenever I get in the car, I put this song on. First I pray, and I put this song on. This is Fresh Start Worship. It's called You Are. My name is

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1: Yeah, that's nice. Fresh Start Worship is called You Are. Great song right there. Darryl Petty's on the way. Also, Travis Green with Intentional. That's for Charmaine. Hey, Charmaine. Thanks for checking in. Appreciate you. All right, so here's the deal. We got that keyword coming up for you. I want you to win that $1,000. What would you do with that $1,000 blessing? What would you do? You know what we can do? We can take a road trip. Let's go to Brooklyn, New York. I'm going to tell you why. There's a video store in Brooklyn. It's called Night Owl Video. They opened their doors. The first new physical video store in New York City in years. Yeah. Night Owl is tapping into a community longing for the experience of browsing movies on shelves rather than sifting through algorithms on streaming services. I know exactly what they're talking about. So Night Owl offers impressive selections. They include Blu-ray, DVDs, VHS, and even laser discs. Now, right now, they're doing retail. They're not doing rentals right now, but they're doing retail. But sounds like a pretty cool idea, right? You down? You ready to go? All right, win that $1,000 and we out of here.
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2: Baltimore weather, be prepared for cooler temperatures. We are expecting mostly clear skies and sunshine for the Monday forecast. We'll get to a high 73, but tonight it dips down to 57. Sunny on Tuesday, high in the 60s.
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1: I'm telling you, every time I hear that song, I get the urge to go to a skating rink. That's a skating song. Captain Jones, Praise on Go. Your brother Ed Long is in for Tracy Buffet today. How you feel? Captain Spiritual is coming up for you. What else I got for you? Oh, I got John P. Key's Church Medley. We'll do Shirley Caesar. Jesus, I love calling your name. Love it. Mm-hmm. All right, here's one to grow on. Think about this. Forgiveness is not pretending like it didn't happen or like it didn't hurt. That's called fibbing. Forgiveness is a decision to release a debt regardless of how you feel. Mm-hmm. Come on, let's think about that.
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1: Ed Long here for Tracy, reminding you about the new and improved iHeartRadio app. It is so awesome. I love the red talkback mic. You can get on there. You can say what's on your mind. You got 30 seconds to do it.
2: Oh, my God. I don't even know what to say.
1: All right, I tell you what. Think about it. We'll get back to you, okay? Right now, Kirk Franklin and Karen Clark Sheard. It's called Thank You for Everything.

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1: See, he done put Karen Clark Sheard on the song with him. Kirk Franklin, you the man. You the man. Thank you for everything is the name of that song. And you know what? He recently named his Mount Rushmore of gospel artists. Did you ever hear this? Now, he named Walter Hawkins, Thomas Whitfield, Andre Crouch, and John P. Key as his Mount Rushmore of gospel artists. That's pretty cool, right? Who's on your Mount Rushmore? Think about that. Yeah, Fred Hammond and John P. Key on the way. Just talked about John P. Key. Also, Al Green on the way. The Lord will make a way somehow. Ed Long is in for Tracy Buffet today. I'm playing what you're saying.
2: So if you missed a Good Morning with Morette, here's what you missed. Just reminding you of our scripture for today. Our focus this week is on serving God. Our scripture today is John 12:26. It says, if anyone serves me, he must follow me. And where I am, there will my

Evan 600, hey, Ed Long is here. Get your praise on the go. 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

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Hallelujah. 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
1: We about to call on Tyrone. Yep, got Ty Tribbett's Holy You coming up in a minute. Right now is Evelyn Tarantine AG. Ed Long in for Tracy. This is Work It Out.
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2: 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Yep, here he is right now, Zacardi Cortez. This is Working On Me.

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2: Zaccardi Cortez, working on me. I like that. You know, I got a strange but true story for you. I'm going to share with you. I just read this thing. I cannot hold this to myself. Hold on. All right. Beverly Crawford is coming up. Also, Troy Sneed. We got Walter Hawkins and the Love Center Choir going up yonder. Tremaine Hawkins did the lead on that. I'm sorry. Lady Tremaine Hawkins did the lead on that one. I got that coming up for you. All right. Ed Long is here. My name is Ed Long. And for Tracy Bethay. That's what I meant to say. All right, here we go. So I got this strange but true story for you. Check this out. An Italian man who turned to snatching handbags to finance his drug addiction came unglued one day when he robbed his own mama. Yep, the man didn't realize it until after he yanked the purse off his shoulder that his latest victim was his mother. When he was arrested and shown the video of his heist, he called out, "That's my mother." After a full confession, the man was sent to jail. That's crazy. Strange, but true.
3: 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So what did Miss Cassie have to say to us on this morning? She said, hello, good morning. Every morning is a new beginning, a new blessing, a new hope. It's the perfect day because it's God's gift. Have a blessed, hopeful, perfect day to begin with. Thank you, Miss Cassie. Tune in tomorrow to hear what Miss Cassie said to me. Remember, it's always a happy time on a Good Morning with Marette on Heaven 600.
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1: Hey, my name is Ed Long. We're in for Tracy Buffet today. I'm so glad to be here with you. We got some great music lined up. You're going to experience some good stuff here. Anyway, thank you so much for listening. I do appreciate it. If you're not having a good day, let's turn it around. Let's declare that the rest of this day is going to be great. Come on, let's listen to the Winans right now. Jesus.

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1: Fred Hammond in the choir room, love never fails. I know that's right. We got the Commodores, Jesus is Love coming up. Mariah Carey and the Clark Sisters coming up for you too. Also the late, the great Reverend Darrell Coley. I got him lined up too. So hold on, all right? All right, so listen, the $1,000 blessing is happening, all right? You got a little bit of time. At the top of the hour, we give you a keyword. When you hear it, you enter it on the website. You just might win yourself $1,000. If you won the money, what would you do?
2: I need a break. Lord. You hear them in the background? I need a break.
1: I'm praying for you, my sister, for real.
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Evan 600, it's your man Ed Long here. Got a church announcement. 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
1: JJ and them, JJ Harrison, Youthful Praise. It's called Nothing Else. Sorry that Long is here with you. I have nothing else to play for you. No, actually, before I go, I'll do Chicago Mass, I'll do Yolanda Adams, and yeah, and a whole lot more. All right, so I got you before I roll on out of here, all right? I promise you I will. All right, so let me give you one to grow on. Let me see. Let's do this one. For it is God who's working in you, enabling you both to desire and to work out his good purpose. All right, so now you know what that feeling is. That's God. All right, listen, I got to go. Open your Bible. Open it prayerfully. Read it carefully and receive it joyfully. Take care. God bless. We'll talk real soon. My name is Ed Long, and for Tracy Bethay this week, just take a little break, and I'm going to hang out with you. Does that sound good? Take care. God bless you. I love you, and I appreciate you.
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1: Happy Monday. Back together again from a wonderful weekend, right? Too short, as always, but today is a good day because you can win a cash blessing. We'll get into that. I'm Sonya Blakey on the way, PJ Morton, Mercy. We got Deidre Catt and Love Him Like I Do. Right now, commission from back in the day, running back to you.

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1: The money is real. The cash is real. We ain't playing. I'll let you know what you can do to claim your blessing. Right now, it's Kenny Lewis. God did it. Mm-hmm.

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1: God did it. Brag on it. Mm-hmm. Praise God for it. I'm Sonia Blakey. Happy Monday. Glad you are back with me on the afternoon show. Karen Clark Sheard is on the way. Bomb in Gilead. We got Melville Caspell III. Wonderful is your name. Also on the way, $1,000. Don't give up on it. Today is the first day. Get the cash keyword, top of the hour. Go to the website and prayerfully you'll get a call that you have been blessed with $1,000.
2: So if you missed a Good Morning with Morette, here's what you missed. Just reminding you of our scripture for today. Our focus this week is on serving God. Our scripture today is John 12, 26. It says, if anyone serves me, he must follow me. And where I am, there will

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1: 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Get the cash keyword. I'm Sonya Blakey. On the way, we got music to bless your spirit. BB and TC Winans, Heaven. Charles Jenkins, God Be Praised.

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1: Coming up, BB and CC Winans Heaven just celebrated their mom's 90th birthday. She's so beautiful. Also, we get Charles Jenkins, God Be Praised. Let's do Smokey Norfolk, I Need You Now. It's Sonya Blakey. Need some cash money? There's still a chance for you to be blessed. We'll talk about it.
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1: A forever favorite, I Need You Now, Pastor Smokey Norfolk, and preach. Man, he has a great church. Victory Cathedral. Right now, it's Corinne Hawthorne, his favorite. Then we'll talk about the cash blessing.

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1: New music from Karan Hawthorne, his favorite. On the way, Dorinda Clark will take it back. God's property, my life is in your hands. I'm Sonya Blakey. We all know gas prices are high. It took me about like $75, $80 to fill up my tank. I'm like, this is ridiculous. We want to help you out. $1,000 cash bussin' hits at the top of the hour. So be ready to get that cash keyword.
2: So if you missed a Good Morning with Morette, here's what you missed. Just reminding you of our scripture for today. Our focus this week is on serving God. Our scripture today is John 12, 26. It says, if anyone serves me, he must follow me. And where I am, there will

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2: Now, the Success Journal. Here's Chris Whitting.
3: Judy was a lucky woman. She truly loved her work. Judy taught traditional jazz dance to eager students. One day, Judy asked the class to try some new steps, just for fun. That impromptu workout was such a hit, she decided to make it a regular part of her classes. A short time later, Judy moved to Southern California and once again taught her unique exercise dance at a health club. People there loved it so much, she realized she had the makings of a real franchise. Nowadays, Judy Shepherd Missett's dance exercise program has the whole world jumping. It's become the biggest fitness franchise just about anywhere. The name? Jazzercise. From that first little dance class, Jazzercise pumped itself up to a multi-million dollar business. With the Success Journal, I'm Chris Whitting.
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Baltimore's Kevin 600. Blessed by the best, too blessed to be stressed. They would always say that in church and still say it. Right now, the latest from Daryl Walls featuring PJ Morton. Able.

0: Baltimore's good news station, Heaven 600. That's all you need to say. Abel, how you doing? Abel, can God do it? Abel, man, I don't know how I'm going to pay that bill. Abel, I need help. My kid's cutting up. Abel, I'm Sonya Blakey. He's able to do exceedingly abundantly above all that we could ask or think. It's in the Word of God. Coming up, we got Bishop Larry Trotter. The Lord is blessing me. Yolanda Adams, victory. Happy Monday.
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0: 7600. Coming up, we got Canton Jones, Praise on Go. Let's do Anita Wilson. Let's do Miami Mass Choir, It Is For Me. It's Sonya Blakey. Get your Monday motivation. Bishop T.D. Jakes.
1: The enemy was trying to kill me. He stopped it. The sickness was out to destroy me. He stopped it. The devil was out to curse me. But God stopped it. To God be the glory.
0: What are you doing? You need to know that on this Monday. Right now, it's Walter Hawkins. Be grateful.

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1: Let's do Reverend Luther Barnes, God's Grace. Let's do Anita Wilson, Speechless. Let's do Pastor Mike Jr., I Got It. I'm Sonya Blakey. I got you on the music. It's Monday. I know you need that extra push. Yeah, sometimes it's tough to get back into the groove of things after that weekend. I get it. It happens to me too. But we are here together.
2: 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If you won $1,000, what would you do with it?
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1: What God promised me, it is for me. Come on, somebody touch your neighbor and say what God has for me. It is for me. The devil can't have what God has for me. Hallelujah.

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1: The cash bussin' ain't over yet. You still got a chance to be blessed. Don't give up. We'll talk about it after this. Kirk Franklin featuring Kieran Clark Shear. Thank you for everything.
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1: The latest from Kirk Franklin featuring Karen Clark Shear. Thank you for everything. Yes. I'm Sonia Blakey. Thank you so much for being a part of the afternoon show. On the way, Erica Campbell, Trust and Obey. It's been a blast. Every weekday afternoon is good with you. Make sure you listen in tomorrow. You do have another chance to be blessed with $1,000. 9 a.m. until 5 p.m. Perfect timing with all the prices of things going up. Holidays are on the way, so make sure you are right back here tomorrow for your chance at $1,000. And you can also connect with me on all social media platforms, whether it's Facebook, TikTok, whether it's Instagram. I'm there. God bless. Love you much.
2: 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So what did Miss Cassie have to say to us on this morning? She said, hello, good morning. Every morning is a new beginning, a new blessing, a new hope. It's the perfect day because it's God's gift. Have a blessed, hopeful, perfect day to begin with. Thank you, Miss Cassie. Tune in tomorrow to hear what Miss Cassie said to me. Remember, it's always a happy time on a Good Morning with Marette on Heaven 600.
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1: That's Fred Hammond. Since we're just getting started, you're probably going to want a little bit more, right? Good thing I came with it. What's going on? I'm Victor Sosa. Mary Mary's part of this praise party tonight. We got Lasha Knox and Ernest Pugh, as well as the Cardi Cortez. And I am looking forward to talking to you. Want to know how your weekend went? How did your first day trying to get your hand on a $1,000 blessing go? 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If your quest to get the $1,000 blessing didn't go so great, that's okay. There's another day, in fact, another work week full of opportunity. We'll get up and get after it again tomorrow.
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1: We got good music and a little bit of good news to share about one of our favorite programs coming back. I'm Victor Sosa. Beverly Crawford's on the way. Also want to make sure I get in your request for Corinne Hawthorne and Lecrae, as well as PJ Morton, so we're going to do that too. As far as the show, well, the Soul Train Awards were announced about a month or so ago as making their return after a several-year hiatus. We learned a little bit more about that ceremony this year, and we'll share that with you in the next hour.
2: So if you missed a Good Morning with Morette, here's what you missed. Just reminding you of our scripture for today. Our focus this week is on serving God. Our scripture today is John 12, 26. It says, if anyone serves me, he must follow me. And where I am, there will my

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